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1: What was that traffic for Engine 3?
0: Engine 3, that's a firm. 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
1: That's Engine 3, that's affirmative. 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
0: 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I see we don't have an address. This is a private road. On my map, I'm showing it on a trail behind Poway Lake Dam. Is that accurate?
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2: Yeah, I copy that. 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
1: Go for it, I see.
0: Highway, I see you from Rescue Group. So we've walked the perimeter surrounding trails. We have not located anybody. We're going to go ahead and turn around. We're going to get back on the Green Valley Truck Trail and drive a little bit further just to investigate. But so far, we're UTL.
1: Back off. Yeah, if you want to just keep investigating that area, we'll wait till we get Copter 3 overhead and confirm we've got no actual people in the area that we've got to investigate.
0: I copy, and I see park rangers, they're driving the top of the dam. I'm going to go ahead and hail him on the radio and see if he has any more information.
1: I see, copy. Yes.
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1: 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Yeah, if you're able to search that west side of the dam, the GPS coordinates that we are getting show the pin is on the west side of the dam. All we have is reports of somebody called 911 saying that they were on fire, but we've got no age description, and we've got UTV-92 who's made access to the drop point and has not been able to locate anybody.
2: Copy that. Search the west side of the dam. No page description.
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0: Yeah, just an update. Our sheriff deputies are thinking this is going to be a squatting call. 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
1: I got three copies. We checked that west side fairly well. We were kind of skirting over here to the north side of it, too. So far, nothing.
0: I copy, thanks. Yeah, once you guys feel comfortable, if you just want to give me an update, that'd be great.
2: I see from Rescue Group.
0: Go for Rescue.
2: 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We've continued up Green Valley Truck Trail up to Ramona Dam. Yeah, we're UTL. We're going to start heading back.
0: I copy. Did you copy that last traffic I had with Copter 3?
2: Yeah, it's affirmative.
0: Okay, I copy. Yeah, if you guys want to start making your way back.
3: Anybody want to first?
1: I see, Copter 3, copies that last traffic from Rescue Group. We're going to go available as well. We'll throw the call.
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4: Track 21. Traffic accident. 7 Hotel, 7 India. Mission Boulevard and Hornguin Street. Track 21. 7 Hotel, 7 India.
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4: 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Cross Streets, West Ash Street, and West Gate Street. 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

0: 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Flight following. 4302 Ponderosa Avenue. 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

0: Interesting, sir. When I copy you, this was difficult accessing the business. This was a broken pipe flooding the business. Having difficulty securing the water from the city side, requesting Station 38 to assist with shutting off the water.
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1: Metro, we're having trouble accessing through the gate. Can you get us a gate code, Knox box? Disregard. 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
2: 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Under a quarter tank coffin on the pump now.
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1: 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We've got nothing showing. Investigating. Engine 24 is on a hydrant. Assuming Cantor, I see.
4: 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Nothing showing. Investigating. 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
6: 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I'm just sending my two firefighters. They're going to gear up and they can help me investigate.
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0: 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Where would you like us?
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1: And just 201 negative, I'll call them to get an ETA for you.
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0: Station 38 does acknowledge. However, they do not. They just assigned a tech right now. No ETA for you.

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1: 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Truck 12. Traffic accident. 7 Hotel, 7 India. 5492 Imperial Avenue. 5492 Imperial Ave. Cross Streets, 54th Street, and 55th Street. Truck 12. 7 Hotel, 7 India.

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4: 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Medic 12, we're clear, working on AMA.
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0: Off of Abbott Street. Is that going to be a male or a female that you guys are with?
1: One, Sam, can you advise?
2: Hey, firm, it's a 39-year-old male.
0: So we just had that call as an overdose on a mushroom chocolate bar. Medics and PD canceled. Do you need us to start for this, or did you have different information than a mushroom chocolate bar?
2: From one thing, that sounds like a match. Medics said they were initially responding and called off because the individual evoked, and then he came up to lifeguards and requested medics again.
0: I'll advise my sergeant. Thank you.

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0: 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Vehicle fire. 7 Juliet, 7 Kilo. 1115 Calton Road. 1115 Calton RD. Cross Streets, Roswell Street, and Luber Street. Engine 12. 7 Juliet, 7 Kilo. Engine 7. Traffic accident. 6 Echo, 6 Foxtrot. 10th Street and G Avenue. Engine 7. 6 Echo, 6 Foxtrot.
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0: One SAM in Ocean Beach for a water emergency at Claremont Cove. As of right now, I have 2 people in the water struggling for help and 1 person getting in. That's all I know. Can I get a second dispatcher?
1: One SAM copies. OBLIP and Jet 1, Unit 11 responding. Power of

0: Yeah, turn right if you want. Metro 51, be advised, we're clear of hospital right now. We're going to be out of service staffing, partners ELS of 0700, or correction 1900.
1: Ocean Beach and responding units. 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A second person attempted to jump in, and I was not able to make it to the person. As per the RP, they are out of the water. One person in the water.
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1: And for information to responding units, the victim is holding onto the rocks in the water.

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0: 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He's just concerned because the wake's flowing across and they're little kids and getting washed off.

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0: 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You're going to be looking for Thomas. He's wearing a white shirt, Mexico shirt with a red ball cap.
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3: Dispatch, we're looking on scene. Tabbies.
0: And dispatch one time, both victims are up on the rock. No injuries. We can cancel the rescue boat and get one. You can head towards Big Daddy to check out the individuals on the weir.
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2: 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Can you place an advised incident? 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
4: 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We'll go ahead and place into an advised incident. 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

0: 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Cross Streets, Carmel Creek Road, and Townsgate Drive. 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
1: Go ahead.
0: Can I have a bay boat respond to Bonita Cove? I just got a report of a 415 next to the lifeguard station. And the lifeguards are exiting the tower.
1: Copy. Is there an available vessel near Bonita Cove? And if not, we'll get one from the dock. We just got in contact with RP. If you want to follow us down the street, Adrian, he says that's the best.
2: 41-7.
1: That's Bonita.

0: Me ha servido bastante, sí. Lo no, ¿eh? Can be less than you to if people are required to do that. And I can shoot for EOS and restock. Dispatch, senior brigger, drone scene. Looks like the Nita Guard lifeguards have restocked the tower, and the fight has fizzled out. Continue the vessel. Dispatch, copy.
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0: 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We clear try to head back for a crew change.
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2: Point 1501, Imperial Avenue, Command 70, BLS 2, Foot 50, transfer, right, taxi.
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3: 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We clear back to Frog HQ for a resurfacing with BLS 2000.
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7: 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Mech 83, respond to SeaWorld, 77F, Mech 83.

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0: 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I'm going to do a callback. 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
2: 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I've also canceled PD. Everybody's left the scene.
3: 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Just to be clear, PD has not arrived at scene.
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2: 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Request to make 43 routes in aggregate transport downward pain, 53-4 sequence place, 77 at Venus 29.
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0: Metro Wilson. Wilson? Metro Wilson, we are clear from the hospital. Is there anywhere you guys would like us?
1: Yes, 10 post.
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1: 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Ninja 3 on scene for a stroke in Pier Tower Apartments off 6th Avenue, 77F. 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

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Medical. 7 Echo. 7 Foxtrot. Interstate 15 northbound. NB 15 So Claremont Mesa Boulevard. Cross streets. Interstate 15 NB on ramp and Interstate 15 NB off ramp. Engine 39. 7 Echo. 7 Foxtrot.

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Vehicle fire freeway. 7 Juliet, 7 Kilo. Interstate 805 southbound. SB 805 No Market ST. Cross Streets, Interstate 805 SB off-ramp and Hilltop Drive. Engine 12 and Engine 19. 7 Juliet, 7 Kilo.

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1: 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We're going to continue to circle back and locate.
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0: Alright, copy. We'll investigate.

0: 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Were you in the area of temporal? Okay. Did you ever talk to somebody, or is this just a notification?
1: Engine 35, standby. Engine 39, you have traffic from generally. All this information came from an alarm company.
0: All right, copy. We're investigating.
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0: This is going to be on La Jolla Village, eastbound La Jolla Village, west of Via La Jolla, right at the reroute. We have visual. North of...
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1: Engine 12, I copy, requesting CHP for traffic control. This is going to be the southbound 805, just north of Palm, on-ramp vehicle, fully involved.
5: We have this in route.
0: Metro Engine 12, the southbound.
2: Engine 7, traffic accident, 7 Hotel, 7 India, 19th Street and Imperial Avenue. Engine 7. 7 Hotel, 7 India.
1: Again, the southbound 805 vehicles on the right-hand shoulder just north of Home Avenue on the on-ramp to the southbound 805.

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0: 6, according to our PCR, our patient is a missing person with SDPD, and I think that we should contact law enforcement. We're currently at Scripps Mercy. Are you able to send a unit over, a non-failure covered?
1: Yeah, 6, just to confirm you want to disregard the request for PD.

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1: I apologize, Metro. Can I actually get a unit en route to our location?
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0: 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And respond, please make 83 level 3 suitcase from McDonald's off University Avenue, 77F, field 10.
1: Engine 27. Traffic accident. 7 Hotel, 7 India. 5100 Claremont Mesa Boulevard. Cross streets, Longford Street, and Limerick Avenue. Engine 27. 7 Hotel, 7 India. 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Crown Point. Cross Streets, Moreland Drive, and Shasta Street. Truck 21. 7 Echo, 7 Foxtrot.
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0: Metro Medic 41, we just got waved down on 805 South, just north of the 52 for a traffic accident. We're going to stop just to investigate for any immediate life threats, and then we'll continue our response.
1: 219 copy, we're just waved down by a traffic accident southbound 805 north 52, going to investigate.
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0: 19. Location low from the ambulance prior to transport. Will be available shortly. We'll be remaining on scene.
1: Yeah, 19, copy.

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1: 85.
0: Measure my 85. Just don't think you're a PD. It sounds like we're on a separate call in the assault. It sounds like we have a separate patient here. It's going to be unrelated. Jumper. I would like us to put be on this call instead.
1: Okay, 85, standby.

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4: 44. Traffic accident freeway. 7 Hotel, 7 India. Interstate 15 southbound. SB 15 No Carroll Canyon RD. Cross streets. Interstate 15 SB Hive off ramp. And Interstate 15 SB off ramp. Engine 38. And truck 44. 7 Hotel, 7 India. Engine 45. Medical. 7 Echo. 7 Foxtrot. 9293 over Ton Avenue. 9293 over Ton Ave. Cross Streets. Wilby Court. And Amulet Street. Engine 45. 7 Echo. 7 Foxtrot.

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4: Check 44, Metro copies that scene, southbound 15, south of Mira Mesa, right shoulder. One vehicle fire, one CPR status patient. Establishing 15 IC.

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1: 15 IC.
0: That's for 15 IC. We have knocked down the fire. TCB has just arrived. And we're going to be transporting one patient shortly. Biomedic 37. So if you have there's any additional patients or any additional resources.
1: Metro Coffee's knocked down on the fire. CHP has just arrived. Transporting one patient shortly. Will advise on further patients or if any other apparatus needs.
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0: 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Rubbish fire. 7 Juliet, 7 Kilo. 4000 Federal Street. 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Cross Street, La Palma Street. Engine 21. 7 Juliet, 7 Kilo.
1: Yeah.
2: Flight 38.
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3: Mr. Bielis, 31 responding.
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2: 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Engine 7, copy standby. Steve, we're going to need an additional ambulance for a total of two. The location is going to be just south of the incident for a motorcyclist involved.
3: C Metro copy is requesting additional ambulance total of two. And just south of incident for a motorcycle involved. Confirming this is ALS request.
2: Metro 15IC, that's affirmative, ALS.
3: Metro copy is requesting second ALS, total of two.

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1: Metro, it was a misinput on the NTC. We're still on deconvoy.
0: Hey, welcome. Metro BLS 5. Yeah, that's fine. Where would you like us to post? BLS 5, make it for, Surgery Hall.
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0: 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We found one trash can. Small, smoldering fire. We're going to put some sand on it. And there's reports of a second trash can past this one, so I'm going to go check that one out next.
1: Copy, right? We're going to try and make our way over there.
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0: 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Did you find... 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There was

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Lift assist. 7 Juliet, 7 Kilo. 464 South Valencia Parkway. 464 S Valencia PKY. 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
1: 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We're still standing back on this call.
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0: Metro, 5090. There's going to be a three vehicle accident. One patient transported by Medic 38 to Sharpton Warren Hospital. 11144, pronounced the scene. We're turning over the incident to CHP for investigation and tows. We're going to be terminating
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1: 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Three vehicle traffic accident. One patient transported to Sharp Memorial. 11144 pronounced at scene. Turning scene over to CHP for investigation. Terminating IC.
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2: 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This is NOAA. PD is going to handle. And we may be closer than that call for truck 20. You can put us on it.

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Traffic accident. 7 Hotel, 7 India. 4897 Guyman Street. 4897 Guyman St. Cross Streets, 49th Street, and Euclid Avenue. 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

0: 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Traffic accident freeway. 7 Hotel, 7 India. Interstate 5 northbound. NB5 No Claremont Drive. Cross streets, Interstate 5 and the on-ramp, and Interstate 5 and the off-ramp. Engine 20 and Engine 25. 7 Hotel, 7 India.
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0: 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Traffic accident. 7 Hotel, 7 India. North Mission Bay Drive and East Mission Bay Drive. 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
0: 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Border San Isidro Pet East. Cross streets, Interstate 5 and the ramp, and rail court. Engine 29. 7 Echo, 7 Foxtrot.
4: 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Medic 29.
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1: 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Battalion 3, truck 1, and USAR 2. Vehicle rescue. 9 Alpha, 9 Bravo. Interstate 5 northbound. NV5 No Claremont Drive. Cross streets, Interstate 5 and the on-ramp, and Interstate 5 and the off-ramp. Battalion 3, Truck 1, and USAR 2. 9 Alpha, 9 Bravo.
2: 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The vegetation fire sparked by an outlet that caught fire. 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
4: Metro Engine 20, we're at scene. We do have one vehicle on all four wheels, about 20 yards down an embankment. We're going to be I-5 northbound, just under the Claremont Street Bridge. We'll be investigating, I'll assume. I-5, I see.
5: Go ahead.
6: Metro Truck 20, add us to the vehicle rescue on 5 North.
2: So copy, is that seeing one vehicle on all four wheels, 20 yards down embankment at northbound 5 under Claremont Bridge, investigating establishing I-5, I see.
5: We have answered the call.
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1: East District, Truck 20, Vehicle Rescue, 9 Alpha, 9 Bravo, Interstate 5 northbound, NV5 No Claremont Drive, cross streets, Interstate 5 and the on-ramp, and Interstate 5 and the off-ramp. Truck 20, 9 Alpha, 9 Bravo.
3: Metro from I-5, I see.
2: I-5, I see.
3: Yeah, Metro, an update here. The vehicle over the side, we do have confirmed one patient strapped. We'll be working on extrication. Additionally, we have two vehicles on the right shoulder, approximately 100 yards in front of engine 20.
2: Metro copies. Vehicle over the side. Confirmed one patient. We'll be working on extrication. Two vehicles on right shoulder, approximately 100 yards in front of engine 20.

0: Merci, Marie. Thank you very much for the time.
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2: Metro Medic 21.
3: 21.
2: Metro Medic 21. We're on scene of this traffic accident, but there's no vehicle here. Is this going to be that vehicle rescue?
3: Medic 21, that's a negative. Engine 20 is at scene of the vehicle rescue, reporting that there is an additional two vehicle traffic accident about 100 yards north of their position.
2: Metro Medic 21, copy. Is that going to be on the 5 North?
3: We're updating the location.

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1: 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Engine 8 has traveled I-5 to Claremont, looking for a better corrected address.
2: Engine 8, affirmative. We just received an update from CHP, standby 1.

0: 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You can cancel your response. 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
1: 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Do you want to just get out and talk to the engine and see if they need any help?
2: Astro 20, there's a spot in front of engine 20, which will probably be your best parking in front of engine 20. And I'll make you rest your group. We currently have one patient trapped in the vehicle. We're starting our extrication. Group.
0: Joe?
2: For 5IC.
0: Medic 21 is at scene of the two vehicle TC 100 yards north of your location. Do you want them to continue or clear? We also have engine 8 in the area.
2: Yeah, go ahead and start me an additional ALS unit to my location here. And I'll try to reach out to, I believe it's engine 25 in front of us.
3: Yes, 3.
0: 20 Metro copies. We'll continue medic 21 to your location.
2: Yeah, I copy that. You know, start me a second ALS ambulance for total fuel.
0: Metro copies, second ALS for a total of 2. You have medic 36 responding and medic 21 at scene.
4: Behind you. See that.
2: Engine 25, go ahead and come on up here. I'll assign you to truck 20 with his rescue group.
4: At 5IC, we'll be working with truck 20 rescue group.
2: 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I'm away from my MDC. Can you tell me who the engine is in front of us?
0: Engine 20, it looks like engine 25 is in front of your location. And truck 20.

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Yeah, we're going to have two vehicles approximately 100 yards in front of engine and truck 20. We do have one confirmed one patient. Start an additional first responder and continue that second ALS ambulance to that location. I'll take the first ambulance to mine. The second will move up to the second accident.

0: 20 Metro copies, confirming one patient, requesting one additional first responder, continuing second ambulance to location approximately 100 yards in front of Engine 20. We'll take first medic at Engine 20's location. Additionally, I see we have Medic 21 and Medic 36 at the location of the second vehicle.
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0: 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Engine 8. Vehicle rescue. 9 Alpha, 9 Bravo. Interstate 5 northbound. ND5 No Claremont Drive. Cross streets, Interstate 5 and the on-ramp, and Interstate 5 and the off-ramp. Engine 8. 9 Alpha, 9 Bravo.
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1: Yeah, hey, this is all going to be part of the same incident, kind of the information that I'm gathering. If you just want to let me know what's going on up there, and I guess you could just manage that patient if you guys are good with that.
4: I see it, yeah, I copy. We'll get out and give you a report when we get some better investigation.
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0: BLS 10, clear from the previous calls. Is there somewhere you'd like us to post?
3: Both response, call was holding.
0: The engine 8. 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Okay, two miners in. You're working with Medic 36, correct? I see, Engine 8, that's correct. Copy, two miners, and then just let me know what hospital they're going to take them to. I see, Engine 8 will be going to Sharp Memorial. I've copied Sharp Memorial. 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

0: This is Ray 19. We apologize. We just know that the time code is rolling around right now.
1: USAR 2, engineer from USAR 2.
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0: Yeah, just currently we have Medic 36, which is going to be transporting two patients to Sharp. 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

0: Fabulous 3, we are in between Market and 2nd Avenue. We have no waivers. We have everything else. We're going to go available. We're going to circle the block one more time.
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Traffic accident. 7 Hotel, 7 India. 2815 Howard Avenue. Cross streets, Idaho Street, and Utah Street. Engine 14. 7 Hotel, 7 India.

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Medic 19, the Vision's going to meet you in the alley. They have a visual on you. They will flag down.

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0: 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We're going to be out and investigating.
1: Medic 12, we copy. We'll start the traffic accident southbound 805 to the southbound 15, single vehicle rollover, and we'll replace.
2: Engine 14 and engine 18. Traffic accident freeway. 7 Hotel, 7 India. Interstate 805 southbound. SB 805 to SB 15. Cross streets, Interstate 805 southbound and Interstate 15 southbound. Engine 14 and engine 18. 7 Hotel, 7 India.
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3: Engine 11 and Engine 19. Traffic accident freeway. 7 Hotel, 7 India. State Route 94 westbound. WB 94 Road 15. Cross streets, Interstate 15 NB off ramp, and Interstate 15 SB off ramp. Engine 11, and Engine 19. 7 Hotel, 7 India.

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0: We got nothing on the westbound 94 from home to 25th. Do you have anything further?
2: 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Engine 201 is on scene for Union and West E Street.
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1: CHP was our only RP on this one. Black sedan, middle of the fast lane, westbound 94 west of 15.
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0: 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I think 50, you guys can just stage right there. You guys are good. 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
1: 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Turn your code lights on at 11.

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1: Engine 18.
0: Looks like they have a CC unit down there holding the traffic. You guys can go available.
1: Okay, copy. I think, do you have a face-to-face with the officer up there?
0: We have an officer down here. We're waiting, assuming for another officer to show up.
1: Oh, okay. I think CHP was planning on, they have the 805 south blocked and this lane blocked. It appears that the officer figured it out that he needs to block just this lane. I don't think there's anything going down on the 805, do you? It's all up here.
0: That's affirmative. I believe it's just the on-ramp to the 15 southbound.
1: Okay, before I leave, I'll do a face-to-face with this officer that's walking up right now.
0: Copy. Thanks.

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0: 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Where would you like us to post?
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0: QB 4 and is, CP's gonna handle us from here. They have the on ramp for the 15,000 on shut down. Canceled. Very slow. And then it is.
1: CHP to handle. On ramp to southbound 15 is shut down. Cancel medic 12. Break medic 12. Do you copy direct?
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0: Engine 4, upon callback to the alarm company, they did confirm in their system it's 831 Harbor Drive. However, the business name it's listed under is Malibu Farms, which I'm showing at 831 West Harbor Drive. I'll update that just for you now.
1: Okay, I copy. We'll continue in. Yeah, this is going to be like a Seaport Village area.
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2: 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Traffic accident. 7 Hotel, 7 India. 10,085 Carroll Canyon Road. 10,085 Carroll Canyon RD. Cross Streets, Business Park Avenue, and Scripps Ranch Boulevard. 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

0: 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We're clearing from this call. 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
0: Metro Medic 1, we're going to be clearing from this call that we were previously on shortly. Could you generate another call for us? It's going to be for a 59-year-old male complaining of a headache. Can we make it a level 2? I'm also wondering if you have any PLS available.
1: Medic 1, Metro copies. 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
0: Correct, right across from St. Teresa's, or St. Vincent Hall.

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0: 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Truck 241 and medic 24 have been canceled on scene.
1: 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Not injury. Truck 241 and medic 24 have been canceled on scene.

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Excuse me, you already went hospital delay. I'm going to go ahead and clear you at 20 and let me know how much more time you need to fill that.

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1: This is not going to be lithium ion battery leaking. 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Things have been turned over to CHP, waiting till engine 251. 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
0: 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Are they located on the freeway, or are they located on the on-ramp going to the freeway?
1: Medic 19, they're going to be on the on-ramp going to the freeway access through 28th Street on the eastbound side.

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0: That should be on a 7. That's negative on the code.
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0: Bill is 7, does the gates have a knock box? We can add a first responder for access if there's one.
1: We don't see a knock box. We've checked. It does have an Opticon sensor. 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
0: Metro engine 17 is at scene. We have a three-story garden-style apartment with nothing showing. We have a resident meeting and directing. Engine 17 is investigating, establishing Shamoon IC.
1: Engine 17, Metro copy that scene of a three-story garden-style apartment, nothing showing. Resident meeting and directing. Engine 17 investigating, establishing Shimon IC.

0: I see engine 17 firefighter, I'm back.
1: Go for IC.
0: We're on the second floor. We're not seeing any signs of smoke. We don't smell anything. None of the residents are reporting anything. Do we have a room number?
1: I don't believe there's any reported room number.
2: 500.
0: Copy. We'll just continue to investigate. 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
2: 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Resident states they pulled it. Not seeing any other signs, but I'm going to work on resetting that.
0: I see copies, pull station on the first floor. To the Shimbun incident is staged. We're investigating.
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0: Metro has an update. We've met with the residents and continuing to investigate. There's no smoke. There's no sign of fire. There's an audible alarm to the pole station from a resident.
2: Yeah, the mill. This guy's going to be right around the corner.
1: 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No smoke or sign of fire. 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
3: That was three. Are you guys on Market or T Street?
2: We're going to be on G Street. Right before 7th and G Street.
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0: Go for IC.
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3: 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There's no signs of any smoke or fire. We can cancel it on full hail. Resetting the alarm.
0: 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Metro from Simran IC. 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There's no sign of smoke or fire. 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
0: Firefight 14, firefighter over 10. We have a resident who is up to the third floor, so we're going to go up there and investigate. I'll get you your number shortly.

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1: Engine 5. 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Cross streets, La Baron, and Avenida del Rio. 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
1: Medic 1, we're going to be leaving here shortly, headed back downstairs to the rig. We're going to be doing AMA and deconning shortly.
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1: 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Rerouting due to road closure.

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1: B-List 6. 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

0: 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We're finishing up our AMA.
1: 9, your traffic was broken. Confirming continuing work on your AMA.
0: That's affirmative. We're calling it in and talking to the patient right now.
1: Yeah, please. Engine 11 Metro, cancel. Medic 19, if you can cancel response, Medic 19, cancel.
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0: Primera de Juan.
1: We're going to be cleared from the scene shortly. Are we clear to go back to the central hub for CPR restock and paperwork?
2: You're clear. 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
1: 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It's going to be 1144.

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0: 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We're just going to have an extended on-scene time, just administering some pain meds before moving the patient.
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1: 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Mode Hillcrest. Cross Streets, 06th Avenue and 07th Avenue. Engine 5. 7 Juliet, 7 Kilo.

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0: As soon as with the restock, however, we're going to need to continue to be out of service. Let's head over to the Valk HQ for a couple of items that we don't have here.
1: Medic 1, copy. If you can go ahead and head out there, that would be great.
0: Copy. Yeah.

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Engine 12, and truck 12. Traffic accident freeway. 7 Hotel, 7 India. Interstate 805 northbound. NB 805 So Market ST. Cross streets, Interstate 805 and the on-ramp, and Interstate 805 and the off-ramp. Engine 12, and truck 12. 7 Hotel, 7 India.

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2: 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Transfers are not complete. All crews are reminded to remain in station until transfers are complete. 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
1: Fire's extinguished. Getting some quick overhaul. Crossing the time, probably 15 minutes.
0: So 52 IC, copy CHP at scene, fire extinguished, no extensions, and overhaul, approximately 15 minutes.
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0: Metro Mike 20, we are clear ETO. Thank you.
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1: Ranger 45 Metro copies. A PD dispatch called over. They're trying to get a hold of their officers. 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
1: I was pulling you see the crow.
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0: Dispatch La Jolla has 2 4-foot surf south southwest swell at 14 seconds. Occasional plus that at the premier spots. Air conditions. Timing's fair. 10:15. Moderate surf.
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0: 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Engine 91 stable.
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1: 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Our cat's not thinking.

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1: 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Traffic accident freeway. 7 Hotel, 7 India. Interstate 805 northbound. And the 805 so Nobel. Cross streets, Interstate 805 and the off-ramp, and Nobel Drive. Engine 50. 7 Hotel, 7 India. Engine 27. Traffic accident freeway. 7 Hotel, 7 India. Interstate 805 northbound. And the 805 so Nobel. Cross streets, Interstate 805 and the off-ramp, and Nobel Drive. Engine 27. 7 Hotel, 7 India.
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0: 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We don't have an RP flagging us down. Is this inside the library? 34 admin.
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2: 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Cross Streets, Russ Boulevard, and Interstate 5 Ramp. Engine 11. 7 Hotel, 7 India.
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1: Engine 12, and National City Squad 33. Rubbish fire. 6 Echo, 6 Foxtrot. Interstate 805 southbound. SB 805 of 54. Cross streets, State Route 54 westbound, and State Route 54 eastbound. Engine 12, and National City Squad 33. 6 Echo, 6 Foxtrot.
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2: 37, we're on scene of a single family residence. 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We do have the odor of gas in the front lawn along with audible sound. Engine 37 is not on a hydrant, establishing Weatherford IC. 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

0: 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I think it might be where Bernardo and Paseo meets up on the other end of this. We're going to head down that way.
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0: 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Further down, we're going to go.
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1: Battalion 91 on a copy of that scene. I'll come do a face to face here. Engine 91, why don't you come up past us? That way you're upwind. I'm going to make you fire attack. Just use my crews. Right now they're going house to house. 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
6: 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Engine 45, 7 Juliet, 7 Kilo. 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

0: 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Ringing alarm high rise. 7 Juliet, 7 Kilo. 727 East ST. Salvation Army Silver Crest Residence. Cross Streets, 07th Avenue and 08th Avenue. Engine 4. 7 Juliet, 7 Kilo. Engine 41. Medical. 7 Echo, 7 Foxtrot. 11321 East San Rafael Driveway. 11321 East San Rafael DRWI. Cross Streets, West San Rafael Driveway, and Rue San Rafael. Engine 41. 7 Echo, 7 Foxtrot.
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0: 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Ringing alarm high rise. 7 Juliet, 7 Kilo. 1037 04th Avenue. Plaza Hotel. Cross streets, Broadway, and C Street. Engine 4. 7 Juliet, 7 Kilo.
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0: Weatherford IC, update on conditions. SDG&E gas tide is here. They're getting readings from 4.5 to 25, localized inside the hole where the gas line is. Engine 37 and Engine 91 are going to remain at scene. All residents have been told to shelter in place. 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Fisher for Rancho 262.
1: 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SDG gas tech at scene. Readings of 4.525. Localized engine 37, engine 91, remaining as seen. 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

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Cross Streets, Father Del Mar Driveway, and Del Mar Heights Road. 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
1: 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Jack in the Box Pacific Highway and W Cedar ST. Cross Street. West Cedar Street and West Gray Street. 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

0: was billed for 12720 Rancho Panacito, San Antonio.
1: When we went around the parking lot from where the payphone is, no one waved us down. No one said they were requesting 911. We're going to be UTL at this time, going available.

0: Yeah, I'm here from San Pedro 4, 9 Delta.
1: Go ahead.
0: Hey, when we get there, we won't go past the gate. We'll stage our truck there, and we'll just have to walk into the trailhead. We're approaching the scene.
1: Yeah, I copy that. It's going to be bottleneck here. Break Metro from CNT Baton 2.
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1: I'm on scene. I'm going to establish Father IC. I'm over by Gate 1 on the San Diego side of Father Junipero, attempting to locate. All units be advised, there is construction on this main road. I'm not sure what the access is going to be like for personnel.
2: Chief Battalion 2 copy as seen. Assuming Father IC, Gate 1 on the San Diego side on Father Junipero, attempting to locate.
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1: 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We're staged out on Mission Gorge and Father J. We're going to take a ride with Medic 17.
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3: 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Control crews are on site. P7 has been released. Engine 37 is going to remain on scene for approximately 30 more minutes. Father, I see.
4: Battalion 7 released. Engine 37 remaining on scene for approximately 30 more minutes.
3: I'm on scene with construction crews here as well. Do you have a ranger responding? And if so, can you have them meet me at gate 1?
4: I see copy on scene with the construction crew. 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We're still attempting the office with no answer. We'll advise further.
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3: 357 17th Street, correction, 350 17th, underground parking.

Battalion 2, Engine 5, 9 Delta. Hey, we just made it through the north side of the Climber's Loop. We're going to start heading up, see if we can tie in.

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1: Go ahead, 45.
0: Be advised, we made access on our side of the trail. We're starting to hike now.
1: Copy that. I got truck 4 tied in. They're going to tie in with you and assist you. I'll just make you rescue for now. And you got truck 4 assisting you. They should be there within the next few minutes.
0: Copy that. I'm rescue group with truck 4.
2: Have a visual on the copter overhead.
1: Copy that. I'll notify copter 3. Do you have any additional information I could pass along to them?
2: A party of 3. Looks like the description for clothing that we have at this time.
1: Go ahead, copter 3.
3: Hey, copter 3. We're doing our search. Just confirm, are you on one of the trails up the climber's loop?
1: I'm going to confirm that for you right now. Dispatch is notifying us that they, the RP is stating they have eyes on you. That it should be a party of 3. I'll get an updated location, or if we can have dispatch go direct with you any further.
3: Copy that. They put dead eyes on the helicopter then, party of 3?
1: That's affirmative. I could get that further description for you.
3: But then we just made a pass through the canyon. We're going to loop back around and go back and see if we can find them again.
1: That's an FMIC.
2: Go ahead.
3: Rescue from.
1: I'm just confirming, do you have any description? And the RP still have eyes on the copter.
4: Hi, Resolute. Did you want us to head up to the north? Or do you want us to go up the south the way you went up? And also, we don't have any gear. Just want to make sure you don't need any equipment.
0: I think you can go ahead and come up our way. We've got, I believe, Santee Engine 5 access to the north side. If you want to follow us up, but we do have medical equipment.
4: Copy that. Making our way up.
1: Copter 3, Battalion 4. And Echo.
3: Copter 3, go ahead.
5: That long showing climber's loop trail, mid trail, they're kind of west of the trail, off the trail a little bit, further that long. They're wearing a black hat, no shirt, standing and waving their arms. Black hat, no shirt.
3: No shirt, waving arms.
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2: 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We should be coming over.
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2: Have them wave their arms as they're coming over so you can help locate.
0: Well, I see.
3: I see, we copy on TAC. They are trying to wave them down. Again, it's going to be a male wearing a black hat waving.
0: Copy 3, I copy that. Dispatch is monitoring TAC as well. And there's a male with a black hat that's waving. I could get a better location from dispatch, but that's kind of all I got for right now.
2: Is he by himself out? Is he on the trail? Is he off the trail?
4: Copy 3 from Swift Engine 5. We just tied in with the individual that had the black hat on that was waving. That is not the patient.
0: Dispatch from IC.
4: IC from Stanley Engine 5.
0: Go ahead.
4: Did you copy that traffic? We just tied in with that individual that had the black hat on that was waving their hands. They're just waving to say hi. Not our patient.
0: I copy that. Metro from IC.
3: IC, go ahead.
0: We got information from Engine 5 saying that there was a male with a black hat that was waving that was not tied into the incident. They were just waving. Can you confirm with RP where they're located and whether or not...
5: Engine 44. 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
3: Two colors at this time. They don't see the copter overhead at this time. The furthest that we have as far as the location is not on the climber's loop, but just for the SOS heading west of.
2: Whoever's on that star trail, I know that fancy vibe, if they just follow the trail along the rocks, there's someone in between the north and south trail standing underneath the rocks. They have on a black shirt. They're not waving, but there's an individual standing there by the rock. If they keep hiking south, they'll run into them.
0: Copy that. Are you able to plug in the information in the notes so we can make direct contact with them? Engine 201 Metro.
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4: Hey, that individual that was had the black hat on that was waving, we tied in with him. 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
0: Yeah, you were looking straight at him, then he rose too high, he said. So nothing's any there.

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1: 5, copter 3. I think we locate the patient. 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Keep coming south. 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
1: The preferred extrication is going to be would be ground. 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
3: Copy, probably going to be a no-go for extrication due to the winds. 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
0: 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We're making access to them right now. We'll give you an update on what we got.
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0: It's not too bad. 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I think that's going to be probably the for sure thing.
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1: 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After they've been released.
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1: 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Water was down here.
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0: 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We're going to go UTL at this moment. Unsure if that's the patient that Medic 51 is with.
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1: VLS 1, Metro, you can hold the area that you're in. Break VLS 71 Metro, San Jose, you can hold the area that you're in as well.
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Traffic accident freeway. State Route 94 eastbound. At 94 Will College. Cross streets, State Route 94 WB on ramp, and College Avenue. Battalion 6, and Engine 12.

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1: Traffic accident freeway, north correction eastbound, 94 west of College, 1 Foxtrot, 1 Golf, Medic 17.

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0: 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Traffic accident. 7 Hotel, 7 India. 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
1: Fox, traffic 26. 9, traffic accident, Garnet Avenue, Olney Street, 7 Hotel, 7 India, Medic 9.

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0: Pacific Accident Freeway, one, northbound 163, north of Friars. 7 Hotel, 7 India, Medic 5.
1: Engine 43 and Engine 5. Traffic Accident Freeway. 7 Hotel, 7 India. State Route 163 northbound. ND 163 no fires RD. Cross streets, State Route 163 and the on-ramp, and State Route 163 and the off-ramp. Engine 23 and Engine 5. 7 Hotel, 7 India. Engine 201. 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Engine 17. Ringing alarm. 7 Juliet, 7 Kilo. 5123 University Avenue. Auburn Park Ave 5123. Cross Streets, 50th Street, and 52nd Street. Engine 17. 7 Juliet, 7 Kilo.
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Brian, looks like this is going to be 163 north to Friars exit. We're going to have to go down and come back around to get it.

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Cross Streets, Acorn Street, and Stanley Avenue. 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
0: 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Hazard's been mitigated, it's down on the street.
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2: 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Staff here is unaware of what unit this incident is.

0: 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The patient's in what they're calling the upper deck. The staff has been made notified.
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0: 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When you exit the elevator on the second floor, make a left. 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
1: Copy that. 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
1: 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This is a private parking lot. Vehicle is extinguished and the owner is arranging for a private tow.

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0: Yeah, we just relocated a little bit, complete an AMA. To complete an AMA.
1: Mike 18, copy, relocated to complete AMA.

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0: female, stay on the line and I'll tell you exactly what to do next. Help is on the way from now on. Don't have anything to eat or drink. 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Just rest in a comfortable position for you.
1: 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Engine 12. 6 Charlie, 6 Delta.
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0: 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Traffic accident. 7 Hotel, 7 India. Carmel Mountain Road in Via San Marco. Engine 42. 7 Hotel, 7 India.

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1: 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Traffic accident. 7 Hotel, 7 India. Scripps Highway Parkway and Springbrook Drive. Engine 37. 7 Hotel, 7 India.

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0: 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We're at scene of a one-story, very large commercial building. Multiple office units around here. Is there a particular unit that came in?
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0: Metro, Engine 43 copy. FYI, if you could just relate to them, we had spoken to someone here at scene from one of the businesses. They did hear an audible alarm going off, but according to them, there was an inspector doing testing on the sprinkler system about 3 hours ago. We did a 360 around the building. We do not see or hear any active alarm going off right now.
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1: 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Engine 27. 7 Juliet, 7 Kilo.
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1: Engine 48. Traffic accident. 7 Hotel, 7 India. 4974 Mercury Street. 4974 Mercury ST. Cross Streets, Raytheon Road, and Claremont Mesa Boulevard. Engine 28. 7 Hotel, 7 India. Engine 11. 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

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Roadway in San Diego. Unit 230. 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

0: Paramedic 37, respond 12, 347 Camino, Marcotta to Anthony. Rick Medic 81, respond Claremont, driving the 5 southbound to 1070.
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Match transit 25. Engine 25. Transit 25 is that scene of a two vehicle traffic accident on the right hand shoulder of the on ramp to the 5-5 southbound. Tow truck is that scene. We'll be investigating for patients. I'll advise. Engine 25, Metro copy. Two vehicle traffic accident on right shoulder of 5 southbound. Investigating for further info. We'll advise.

0: 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Medic 17, can we get 15 for extensive decon, please?
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2: 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Engine 28, 7 Echo, 7 Foxtrot.
1: 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Metro from Engine 25, we have one confirmed patient in Continuum Medic 81. I've canceled truck 20 on impact.

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1: Roger, Bill, sir.
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1: Clear from this call. I wish we could return to 11 to pick up our lunch.
2: You're clear.
1: 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Appreciate it.
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And DD respond 4142 Adams Avenue, Clint Stoney. And DD 3 3223 Beach.

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0: 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We attempted a call back. There was no answer. We're having the call taker check back to the IR to see if he can get further. Stand by one.
1: Ivory, I see. I copy.

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0: Metro in 7, could you give a location of where this patient is? And also clarification on 913.
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3: Go for Ivory IC.
2: However, I see Metro. It looks like the number that the RP gave us was an incorrect number. It's not going through. We did send an SOS to where he was calling from.
1: Engine 7 Metro. The patient's going to be a 6'2" white male adult attempting to get further information of location.
2: However, I see additionally you're 10 minutes into the incident.
3: I copy. You can cancel this. I'm not going to release all units. If you get additional information, we can reach this at the correct address. Great. All units responding to structure fire on Ivory, you can cancel.
2: Sure, Mike, 4.
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2: 4. NDC is saying we're available, but we're in the middle of transport to Sharp Memorial. However, I see Metro copies. Cancel time or releasing all units. If a better address is provided, we'll resend the call out. Cancel.
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1: Static 30, Metro copies, traffic delay.
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0: 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Medical. 7 Echo, 7 Foxtrot. State Route 163 southbound. SB 163 no fires RD. Cross streets, State Route 163 FB on ramp, and State Route 163 ramp. Engine 23. 7 Echo, 7 Foxtrot.
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0: 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Where would you like us? Medic 83, copy, clear from last. 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
0: 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All the way down 163 and 5 is going to have to reroute.

0: 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Extinguished fire. 7 Juliet, 7 Kilo. 3400 Orange Avenue. Cross streets, Felton Street, and 34th Street. Engine 14. 7 Juliet, 7 Kilo.
1: Yeah. Sure. So I spoke to our company, they put this in test, and they're trying to get all of the business owners, 15 is going to go available.

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1: I did point there for Medicaid, do you want that?

0: 82, engine 23 on track, yeah, traffic.
1: Confirm, we're not noticing any at the Balboa exit on the southbound ramp. Do you want us to go a little further on the Claremont Mesa Boulevard exit and then come back down, or just take Balboa and swing around and see if we see him there?
0: Boulevard, just make sure we get it going southbound.
1: And copy, Claremont Mesa Boulevard.

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1: Engine 23.
0: We are northbound at Claremont Mesa Boulevard, and we did not see CHP pulled over in the southbound lanes. Can you confirm that they are still at scene?
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